0: 460. Detector out.
1: 5257, no defects, south clear 809. Out.

that is 4847, that is 4847. Permission just stop signal to play the CT-188, main designing in a west of the EST direction, coming up here, train over.

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3 24 southbound on the main, got a clear 809, no defects, MC 77 out.

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End of transmission.

contact 5323, clear at 80 south, X511, no defect count.

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Yeah.

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0: respond. Yeah, heads up, you're probably going to take every bit of about, probably about a 90-minute hit at Swanders.
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Let's

96 south on Main, clear south end, Sequoia I-141 out.

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Alright, 314 the Yonkers Road, wherever the heck that is, just east of you now. I-007 is west of 160.

96, south on Main, clear 80.9, no defects, I-141 out.

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0: Switch Spafford, locked line for its normal position. L-4-36-17 is in the clear.
1: You got it, Ken. All lined up. We're in the clear.
0: Thank you, Kip. M313 still has them left. Persons, yeah, I think they're on duty at 6, but you should be hearing from them soon if you're still up there. We'll talk next, bud. So far, buddy. Thank you. Howdy, Alvin.

66, 413, 39, 8, 9, 8, 9, 8, 9, 8, 9, 8, 9, 8, 9, 8, 9, 8, 9, 8, 9, 8, 9, 8, 9, 8, 9, 8, 9, 8, 9, 8, 9, 8, 9, 8, 9, 8, 9, 8, 9, 8, 9, 8, 9, 8, 9, 8, 9, 8, 9, 8, 9, 8, 9, 8, 9, 8, 9, 8, 9, 8, 9, 8, 9, 8, 9, 8, 9, 8, 9, 8, 9, 8, 9, 8, 9, 8, 9, 8, 9, 8, 9, 8, 9, 8, 9, 8, 9, 8, 9, 8, 9, 8, 9, 8, 9, 8, 9, 8, 9, 8, 9, 8, 9, 8, 9, 8, 9, 8, 9, 8, 9, 8, 9, 8, 9, 8, 9, 8, 9, 8, 9, 8, 9, 8,

downfall.

0: 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Detector off.
1: Eddie's exit is 8.7 clear, 7 clear, 7 clear, 7 clear, 7 clear, 7 clear, 7 clear, 7 clear, 7 clear, 7 clear, 7 clear, 7 clear, 7 clear, 7 clear, 7 clear, 7 clear, 7 clear, 7 clear, 7 clear, 7 clear, 7 clear, 7 clear, 7 clear, 7 clear, 7 clear, 7 clear, 7 clear, 7 clear, 7 clear, 7 clear, 7 clear, 7 clear, 7 clear, 7 clear, 7 clear, 7 clear, 7 clear, 7 clear, 7 clear, 7 clear, 7 clear, 7 clear, 7 clear, 7 clear, 7 clear, 7 clear, 7 clear, 7 clear, 7 clear, 7 clear, 7 clear, 7 clear, 7 clear, 7 clear, 7 clear, 7 clear, 7 clear, 7 clear, 7 clear, 7 clear, 7 clear, 7

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1: VSX 725 north on the main. 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

man, yo, I'm sorry, I got all kinds of stupid stuff going on. 314, you guys have fuel, PTCDO, sufficient locomotive force to start carrying this train through your destination. We are not a key train. Are all those statements correct? How much fuel? Nothing to do, and the 313's coming. Yeah. Come on down to 60.

0: 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Total axles 516. Detector out.
1: No defects. I'm

UFOs, 1, 6, 7.3.

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Here we go, Jen.

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1: 10X413, clear. 80, South Main. No defects. 5570.

Alright, so your DP unit, that UP5286 is shut down and, let this fighter know, I don't know if they can send you guys some help, but somebody has to get on that unit to manually restart it. You guys cannot restart it remotely if they're over. Probably not. If it says, if the signal cannot be sent back there to the DP. So if it's shut down, you have to probably manually restart it. Shut down, like, while you guys are on the move, or you guys are, or you guys been just stopped, and then the unit was just shut down because you guys were stationary.

0: goes 1.5, 3.5. Track 2.
1: And if that doesn't wake up this CP unit, well, that should have to be, that unit has to be inspected, and also, if everything is okay, then you can restart it back up. But, like I said, that unit, somebody has to get on that unit. But. You have my permission. You can, I don't know if you talked to me or not, but you have my permission to run by the unit. And I can get a trouble ticket put in for this CPA 48.

Okay, all right. All right, yeah, I'll document this weak dynamic break. Let this pressure know. I don't know if they have sent you guys some help to get that DP unit to start. And then if you guys, you know, if that DP unit does have more issues, then, you know, on the engine, just, you know, please let us know.

lovers and, I'm gonna hold it down there at 153 for a few minutes. Outbound is on duty. Mr. Wilson and somebody else, but I can't tell who it is because they've turned the computers off down here for some reason, some kind of outage. I'm gonna hold it down there for a few minutes. This train does not go into Honda. Got a taxi to pick you up where you end up, over.

person, I forget who it was, somebody else was, this thing doesn't work at Honda today. They don't work at Honda, they'll pick you up wherever, they got a taxi, they're on duty in like 20 minutes.

equipment defect detector. Mile code.

If there was an NS engine, I'd be able to tell down here, but since it's GPS, I can't see it.

house.

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I have not talked to Mark Wilson. He has not called. He does not have bulletins. 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I don't have his phone number. You're going to get a light here at Quincy. Just a couple seconds. Go east. I've got no place for you to go. You know what? Keep coming east. Just come on east. We're going to get across the diamond. 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I'm sorry, east of 124. Let's just do that. 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

0: fall down, if you can't fall down, they're gonna have to get you some assistance here over, comm loss. 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
1: Yeah, just, yeah, one time down, so I got a ride order for you, and, take it, fine.
0: The only thing I know.

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0: 0, defects, total, axles, 3, 8, 0, detector, out.
1: 16, 32, 19, no defects, north on the main, clear, south of the pit, 558, 17 out.

0: And Alma is on there.
1: Yeah, I think it's gonna be down to like noonish.
0: Oh, it's Merle, my savior. What's up, buddy?
1: How are you, bro? How you doing?
0: Yeah, I'm better here in about 4 days.
1: Going somewhere?
0: Yep, about to work.
1: Gonna put that motor in the boat?
0: That's too long of a conversation for the radio.
1: Well, if I don't talk to you, you have a good one.
0: You too, buddy.

0: probably behind you there.
1: Yeah, thank you. Y'all look good too with lights.
2: I'm not for certain. The 507 was by back there, but they dog at 11:30.
0: Yeah, and I'm sure we'll wait on
2: it. No, I'm sorry. That was the 506. I'm sorry. 506 is back there.
3: Yeah, pulling a B506 out of Middletown, so might have to wait on that too.
0: Lovely. Well, you got a flasher.
3: Oh, that's right. You got that.

Sure, CTE. Is that talking of the head end to the freaks or stuff?

Vortex 136. Medium clear, south into Piqua, south on the side of the main, B5050.

westbound trains coming in, and one of those includes the M313. I got a dead train down here on the main, and it's causing all kinds of trouble. You can go east of CP-153, but with 12,000 tons, don't get yourself caught on the hill, because there will not be a light of 138 for a little bit. Do you guys want to do that, or do you want to sit where you are? It's up to you. Okay, understood. Let me know. Oh, hold on, stand by.

0: y'all know if the unit was shut down when the engineer got on it? 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Running right now.
1: Okay.
0: I'm gonna jump off the box. I gotta stand up, I mean, get back on the radio, y'all. Stand by for box.

0: 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No defects. Repeat. No defects. Total axles 306. Detector out.
1: SASX 136. No defects. Clearing 0 south on the main. B 505 out.

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0: ESX equipment defect detector. Mile post 70.7. No defect. Total axle 306. End of transmission.
1: CSX 436, no defects. Clear north of Vidalia, south of the main. 3505 up.

0: Landing.
1: Still 436, 17.
0: L-436-17, okay to open up. Spafford, occupy 2 main with 3 first. Let me know when switches work to line normal and you're moving westward.
1: L-436, this is 6597. Get up Spafford 2 main. Left east and west, and we'll let you know when it's lined up and we're headed home.
0: Okay, we'll talk. Thank you. 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
1: You got it, Ken. If you happen to talk to that 313 when they get here, tell them to set off at 8, 9, and 10 taxi.
0: Off an 8, 9, and 10 truck. I will certainly do so. At you set off 8, 9, and 10. You got it. We'll call it 1148 on the switches come west. Mr. James Farmer says you're lined in and out of the siding up there at Ansonia. Per Mr. Farmer.
1: Alright, we're headed west, 1148, and the framer took care of us down there, thank you, sir.
0: Hey, buddy, thank you, thank you. You may meet one M332, we'll see what happens. He's in Winchester, he might sneak by you at 189 before I get you in, but that should be the only thing you report.
1: Alright, no problem, yeah, thank you.
0: Thank you, sir. See you next time.

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0: 3116, hello, Tim. They know you're not going to make. I don't know if it's going to help you guys. If you want to turn off TO and it gets you a little closer to the doorstep, by all means do so. But I told them an hour and a half ago that you guys were a lost cause. So if it helps for you to get back home, you want to turn off your TO, by all means do so. No, I told Blachim an hour and a half ago. Best guess is they're going to try to get you up to girls' school, but I can't promise that. I think you should be okay with that, but that's cutting it pretty close.
1: Yeah,
0: I've got a note down here on my desk, and, yeah, that's all I got.
1: Yeah,
0: well,
1: that's
0: thank you guys for your patience. It's been a rough one, and I go all the way around, but come on, Wes.

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0: 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No defects. Total. Axles. 4, 5, 6. Detector. Out.
1: DSX 5434 clear north south end of 6-1, no defects in 506-1600.

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1: 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Repeat, no defects. Total axles 302. Detector out.
2: 748, clear south and pick for north, no defects. Recall the system.

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0: 7, no defects. Repeat, no defects. Total axles, 5, 4, 8. Detector out.
1: SC 5405, North, clear pick one, no defects. 5, 10 out.

Kowalski said he talked to you, so you guys know what you're doing. Guess you're cutting away at 189, is that right?

southbound has been called, I guess. Whatever's quicker, yeah, we can go to 191 and you can go to the yard, that's fine. If you guys know, you gotta go to the corner and cut that rear car off, right?

Force 3 RMS, coastal location, guy stacked in at 191. Not having a signal, 189 to the Corman there from the

call that Logan has. 4-3 of the bulletin is

total. Axles 3, 2, 8. Detector out.

Yeah, it's fine, just do your best, man. Okay, fine, I appreciate it, just let me know where you land.

Okay, 313 down at Deerfield. All right, man, thanks.

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San Francisco.

Out there real soon. Get you a signal and complete it 198.

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